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3: What are your chance to head out to Doherty Park and Wildwater Kingdom? Should be pretty awesome. And for today, looking pretty decent. We're looking at some mix of sun and clouds for today. We'll have a high of 79, so pretty nice to be out there at the bus stop. Maybe Mama will run out with a little jacket for you, light jacket for you, to keep you nice. Right now it is...
4: You forgot your babushka.
3: Yeah, here you go. Here you go. Don't forget. Show you where you get underwear today. Ma. All right. Right now it is 58 degrees. Here is Miles Smith and Stargazing 1.7 LEV. Good morning.

0: 100.7 LEV, Selena and Crockett 527. It's out. Oh, are you going to be stopping by to get your pumpkin on Starbucks pumpkin spice latte on sale? And it's still August. Yeah, they did this last year. Is it time for fall? I don't know, but I could go for a cup of coffee. Do you know that the Fightin' Phils, the Reading Fightin' Phils, today they're going to be called the Reading Iced Coffees? Everyone's going coffee today.
1: Sure.
0: if it was the teas, if it was the iced teas, would that be better for you? Or are you more of a hot
1: listen,
0: tea?
1: Listen, I got Kate a pumpkin spice from Wawa yesterday. If that's the life that you want to live, you live it. But I will be holding on to summer.
0: Okay.
1: As long as we can hold on to summer.
0: Can we get an iced pumpkin spice coffee with that?
1: Drink it out of a bucket with a straw.
0: There you go.
1: I don't care, Selena. Just get it out of my face.
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0: You heard the man. Keep on driving. All right, looking good on the roads. No reported delays. If you see a traffic problem, call 855-ROAD-TIP.
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1: Get it. Out of my
0: way.
1: Face. Here's your 100-second information update from 69 News. Students at William Allen High School were sent home after bomb threats were sent to students on what was supposed to be the first day of school. Police say no suspicious items were found. In a note sent out to parents, the school says they evacuated the school out of an abundance of caution. Police say anyone who makes false bomb threats will be prosecuted to the fullest extent of the law. Lehigh County District Attorney Gavin Hollihan says in some cases these charges can also result in paying thousands of dollars in restitution, and he's sending a strong message to anyone thinking of making threats. The investigation is still active, and anyone with information is being asked to call police. Educators are raising concerns about how potential federal funding cuts could affect schools across Pennsylvania. During a meeting in Northampton County, members of the Pennsylvania State Education Association warned that proposals tied to Project 2025 could mean larger class sizes, fewer student support services, and added challenges for families. Educators say with a new year starting, it's important for communities to stay informed and engaged in issues impacting public education. And finally, with someone from your house yesterday, home from work, it makes sense. How about this one, Selena? According to the management software company Flamingo, August 24th is the most popular day in America for people to call in sick to work, even more than the day after the Super Bowl. Flamingo's research says that late summer actually sees a higher drop in attendance, and the exact reasons aren't fully explained, but the timing may be linked to seasonal changes, heat-related discomfort, or other factors that affect work performance, or you're just trying to squeeze in a beach day.
0: Yeah.
1: You know?
0: Yeah. Take advantage of it.
1: It's funny because Kate yesterday was sounding stuffy, and I said to her in the morning, I was like, you sound stuffy. And she was like, one of her coworkers said that from a Teams call.
0: Aww.
1: We went out to dinner yesterday for her sister's birthday. She's like, you sound stuffy. And she's like, I feel fine.
0: Maybe it's allergies. Right. Or maybe you're just craving the beach. And today's a nice day. We have mostly sunny skies, breezy, high of 79, comfortable for tonight with low of 57. Mix of sun and clouds for your Wednesday tomorrow with a high of 82. Right now, 58 at 531. Selena and Crockett.
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0: making me.
1: Maybe you're up this morning making your lunch, maybe for the kiddos. What are you packing? What kind of sandwich is it? 1.7 LEV, Selena and Crockett. Most popular sandwich in the country. What do you think it is?
2: You know, my first thought would have been peanut butter and jelly, but now peanut butter allergies.
1: Yeah, it didn't make the list. Isn't that interesting?
2: That is interesting. Yeah. I'll go turkey and cheese.
1: Ooh. Turkey is tied with one other, but actually the most popular was grilled cheese. It was the most sandwich, which I don't think you're going to pack. Like, that's one of those things you want to eat as soon as you make it. Favorite sandwich.
2: Yeah.
1: In PA, and this is where we're, this is a fighting word here, cheesesteak. Which is excellent, but is that a sandwich, cheesesteak?
2: I mean, I would say yeah. I'm if it comes on a bun, it's a sandwich.
1: Okay.
2: Like, I'll just put that flag in the ground.
1: New Jersey.
2: Is a hot dog a sandwich? Sure.
1: Sure. I felt weird that you said that. A pastrami on rye, that was the most popular sandwich in Jersey. Philly cheesesteak, as I said, PA, the whole state, they want their cheesesteak. And this I find fascinating. So if you're going to challenge whether a cheesesteak is actually a sandwich or not, wait till you hear what Delaware and Rhode Island called their favorite sandwiches. But both states say the ice cream sandwich. They went right to dessert.
2: Well,
1: they're fun. They're whimsical. Delaware and Rhode Island.
2: They're also two of the smallest states. So how many people really got asked that question, you know?
1: You just skipped right to it.
2: Yeah.
1: Oh, what are you making for today? If you're packing lunch, what's your favorite? 610-720-1007. We have your tickets. Doherty Park, Wild Water Kingdom. We have a pair for you to enjoy. Again, 610-720-1007.
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4: From the LEV Traffic Command Center.
1: Looking good on the majors. No reported delays. If you see a traffic problem, call 855-ROTA.
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0: 100.7 LEV, Selena and Crockett, 5:58, packing up that lunch, getting ready to head on out. Jessica, you're already out on the road. How are you doing?
1: Oh, I'm doing good, bright and early.
0: Yeah, you're up early. Where are you going?
1: I work out near Hershey, so quite a drive.
0: Well, thanks for bringing us along in the morning. Hope it makes the commute a little bit better.
1: Yes, it does, for sure.
0: Oh, awesome. Well, did you pack your lunch, or are they going to feed you out there for a drive in that distance?
1: Oh, no, I packed my lunch, and I actually packed a sandwich. I have a hoagie.
0: That would probably be number two in PA. See, I only consider the cheesesteak under a hoagie, no? Oh, that was sacrilegious, I feel, saying that.
1: When you're in the mood for a good Italian hoagie, it's awesome.
0: Yeah. Did you pack it yourself, or did you get it from somewhere?
1: No, we got them from Primo's.
0: Oh, those are good.
1: Yeah. Yes, they are. My favorite in the Lehigh Valley.
0: Enjoy. Oh, I bet you can have it now. It doesn't matter what time it is.
1: Yes, I'd rather have a hoagie for breakfast than an egg sandwich.
0: Yeah. Oh, that sounds good. Well, listen, enjoy when you head back. We have your tickets for Dorney Park Wild Water Kingdom.
1: That's awesome. Our kids have not been yet. They love it.
2: 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Selena and Crockett, 100.7 LEV.
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4: For the most part, things are looking good this morning. No problems on 22 or 78. No unusual delays on 309 or 222. Accident-free on the turnpike. If you see a traffic problem, call our toll-free tip line, 855-ROAD-TIP. I'm Christy O'Brien.
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5: Here's your 100-second information update from 69 News. Students at William Allen High School were sent home after a bomb threat on what was supposed to be the first day of school. Police say no suspicious items were found. In a note sent out to parents, school says they evacuated the school, quote, out of an abundance of caution. Police say anyone who makes false bomb threats will be prosecuted to the fullest extent of the law. Lehigh County District Attorney Gavin Hollihan says in some cases these charges can also result in paying thousands of dollars in restitution. The investigation is still active, and anyone with information is being asked to call police. Educators are raising concerns about how potential federal funding cuts could affect schools across Pennsylvania. During a meeting in Northampton County, members of the Pennsylvania State Education Association warned that proposals tied to Project 2025 could mean larger class sizes, fewer student support services, and added challenges for families. Educators say with a new year starting, it's important for communities to stay informed and engaged in issues impacting public education. And finally, a new survey by the University of Michigan reveals that 33% of parents say their child has 15 minutes or less for breakfast. 50% of parents say their child has 15 to 25 minutes. 20% of parents say their child has at least 30 minutes for breakfast. I'm sure they love you getting them up that early for breakfast in the morning. What's the go-to kind of, we're running out the door, we gotta go breakfast thing for your kids,
0: Eggo,
5: Selena?
0: The Eggo waffle.
5: Oh, yeah. That's good. Yeah.
0: I gotta mix it up. Got a little variety going.
5: Savvy's always good. It's Liam, the one that I'm like, go get a banana. Go get a banana.
0: That's a good one.
5: Go get a banana.
0: Good choice. And a mint. I don't like banana breath. I love bananas. But you need a mint after.
5: I'll let Liam know. Don't go near Miss Selena with banana breath.
0: We have mostly sunny skies for today. Very comfortable, breezy. We'll have a high of 79, low of 57 for tonight.
5: You got some things, bro.
0: Yeah,
5: like you've got
0: that's
5: some
0: one
5: things
0: of them.
5: That are,
0: that's
5: yeah,
0: definitely one of them.
5: That,
0: tomorrow,
5: that's the list.
0: Mix of sun and clouds with a high of 82.
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0: Well, embrace that minivan. 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So it's interesting. Minivans seem to be less. It started around 40 grand, still a lot, but still. Big SUVs cost more than $60,000. So you want space, lower costs. It just seems like the win-win. Minivans are becoming the practical choice. Also, that sliding door just makes everything just so much easier. Things in and out, including the kids.
1: There you go. So you were walking to see the kids at the bus stop yesterday.
0: Just roll minivan.
1: Up with the sliding door
0: there
1: open.
0: There you go.
1: Yeah.
0: Can you imagine?
1: Maybe Spice Girls wannabe playing.
0: Oh, just, my goodness.
1: What's That'd up, kids?
0: Okay, next time. When you're taking a selfie now, you want to look more natural, not the airbrush look.
1: That's I've been saying that for years.
0: Anti-iPhone face makeup is what they're calling it. Yeah, they're still using makeup to get that natural look. A lot more blush. It's just taking over socials, using makeup to emphasize the warmth. Let the freckles show! And the soft lips. The airbrush look is detested. I love how they said, like, the lived-in look. Look like you've been out touching grass. That's interesting. They want you out like your little flush, like you've been outside. Enjoying life. So now you know. Look a little flush, Rocky, next time you do your selfie.
1: All right, I'll give you my makeup routine.
0: Okay.
1: I wash my face with a bar of soap.
0: And you're good to go.
1: There it is.
0: Lucky.
1: Also, for soft lips, I rest them on their own pillow every night.
0: Oh, that's very kind of you.
1: Well, I'm a man of the people. More Lehigh Valley families are turning to food banks for help this summer, Selena. And local providers say they're seeing a troubling trend. Demand is rising for food supplies. The Allentown Area Ecumenical Food Bank says the number of new clients has increased 55% this summer, which is typically down this time of year, a time when it slows down. So food bank leaders point to higher grocery prices, rising everyday costs, and cuts to SNAP benefits as major factors. At the same time, food banks say their shelves are getting emptier. Leaders at Second Harvest Food Bank, our friends over there, say federal funding and cuts and delays in state contracts have reduced the amount of food coming in. Second Harvest says private donations continue to play an important role in helping fill gaps in the regional food supply. If you've got the means to donate, I guess this is our way of saying if you could help out at your local food bank. Sounds like it's a pretty tough time right now. When usually things are slowing down, they're seeing a big increase in people coming through. So if you can help out your local food bank next time you're at the grocery store with a donation, please consider it.
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0: I dropped... Oh, stop there. There we go. I got too excited. That was my I dropped the kids off to school dance. I was dancing to Bruno Mars. By the way, he's going
1: to
0: be in Philly.
1: I saw you dancing to Bruno Mars.
0: I got too excited.
1: Clearly.
0: Going to be in Philly two nights, September 1st and September 2nd. Yes. 100.7 LEV. We had tickets to give away. We'll have some of our winners there. Fun. Yeah. Fun. And I was just jamming to that in the car yesterday. Kids are off to school. Oh, quiet in the house. Good and bad. I don't know what's more embarrassing. Mama dancing at the stoplight. The songs, which, man, I was really getting down to that jam. Or, I don't know, hanging out at the bus stop when your kids clearly are old enough to be at the bus stop by themselves. I just wanted to, it's a tradition.
2: I think you and I both know the answer to that one.
0: It's a tradition. So I was off yesterday to see them off on their first day of school because I'm not there. My husband handles the
2: okay, and
0: the
2: you saw them off
0: duties.
2: Out of the house, and yeah. Then...
0: And I couldn't resist, and I'm so... I mean, I know. You were in my head, Crockett. I was thinking, like, no, I mean, like, Crockett wouldn't go... Crockett... No, actually, I take that back. Crockett would hang out at the bus stop.
2: No. I yes, love my kids, would. So I'd let them survive their first day of school.
0: All right, maybe next time. But no, I'm going to be... walking around. The bus stop is at the corner of my house, so I just happened to be walking
2: just
0: around.
2: Just happened to be. Like, right at that
0: on
2: time.
0: On the street, just randomly.
2: Yeah.
0: And, yeah. The thing is, my son mentioned it hours later at dinner.
2: Like, oh, good. So it just stuck with him all day on this first day of high school?
0: I guess. He's like, Mom, it's one thing that you had to walk. You had to walk to the bus stop. But did you have to talk to everybody,
2: too? It wasn't
0: too?
2: Even like it across the street. You look so big.
0: No. Well, then I'd be shouting. At the kids. Hey, kid! I walked up. I'm like, wow, you guys have really grown. Oh.
2: Wow.
0: Not allowed to say that.
2: So does he fit in his locker? Or do they have to shove him in like a trash can? Like, what happened there?
0: He ended up very well. I didn't talk to him. I talked to the other kids.
2: Oh, no, that's
0: that might
2: better.
0: Have been worse. That might have been worse. All right, good luck, kids.
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2: I don't know if that was a sneeze or not. God bless you. No? Okay.
0: I'm overwhelmed. I'm just overclipped from yesterday. Just overwhelmed.
2: Rhode Island's neither a road nor an island. Discussed. Here's your 100-second information update from 69 News. Students at William Allen High School were sent home after a bomb threat on what was supposed to be their first day of school. Police say no suspicious items were found. In a note out to parents, the school says they evacuated the school, quote, out of an abundance of caution. Police say anyone who makes false bomb threats will be prosecuted to the fullest extent of the law. Lehigh County District Attorney Gavin Hollihan says in some cases, these charges can also result in paying thousands of dollars in restitution. The investigation still active, and anyone with information is being asked to call police. Educators are raising concerns about how potential federal funding cuts could affect schools across Pennsylvania. During a meeting in Northampton County, members of the Pennsylvania State Education Association warned that proposals tied to Project 2025 could mean larger class sizes, fewer student support services, and added challenges for families. Educators say with a new year starting, it's important for communities to stay informed and engaged in issues impacting public education. And finally, this is crazy. WJBF says a man recently was bitten by an alligator while training for a triathlon in the Savannah River in South Carolina. The man was swimming when something hit his right arm and pulled him under. He realized he was being attacked by an alligator, and he gouged the alligator's eyes in order to have it let him go. Like three stooges, like, boink.
0: Yeah.
2: The triathlete swam to the dock where someone called 911 and applied a tourniquet until he was treated. I think the lesson here is don't do triathlons. So the next time
0: good
2: somebody
0: lesson.
2: Asks you to ask you out for lunch, be like, yeah, Can do it.
0: Gotta stay clear of alligators.
2: By an alligator. Yeah.
0: We have mostly sunny skies today. Nice breezy. We'll have a high of 79, low of 57. They're comfortable. And then tomorrow, mix of sun and clouds with a high of 82. Right now, 58 at 634. Selena and Croc at the Lehigh Valley Zoo. They're having their food truck festival, and we have your tickets. That's coming up with our nearly impossible question next.
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0: 7 LEV. It's the nearly impossible question.
1: And we have a pair of tickets for you for the Lehigh Valley Zoo Food Truck Festival. That is happening September 5th through the 7th.
2: All right, Selena, about one in every five adults say this marks the end of summer for them. What is it? About one in every five adults say this marks the end of summer for them.
1: This is like a slap in the face for you.
2: Yeah. You ain't raining on my parade, yeah, bro.
1: How dare they with
2: stupid.
1: This?
2: Stupid. Go do your dumb, stupid stuff and just let me do my dumb, stupid stuff. About one in every five adults say this marks the end of summer for them. What is it? 610-720-1007.
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1: About one in every five adults say this marks the end of summer for them. Pam, what's your guess?
2: So my least favorite things, my guess is pumpkin spice flavored things.
0: Oh, you say with such disdain. That's it. One in every five adults say the pumpkin spice stuff. When that comes out, it marks the end of summer. Thanks, Starbucks. Yeah, today they're printing out their pumpkin spice latte.
2: Just give me the OG coffee.
0: And make it iced so it's still summer.
2: And today's my first day back to work.
0: Oh, man. It's like everything's just raining. What's next? Some rain? What's coming next? Well, you're heading off to the Lehigh Valley Zoo Food Truck Festival the weekend of September 5th through 7th.
2: Oh, awesome. I'm excited. One last hurrah before the cold weather comes.
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6: For the most part, we're looking good this morning. 22 delays at MacArthur in both directions. No problems on 78 or 309. We're looking good on 33 and 80. If you see a traffic problem, call their toll-free tip line, 855-ROAD-TIP. I'm Christy O'Brien.
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9: Here's your 100-second information update from 69 News. Students at William Allen High School were sent home after a bomb threat on what was supposed to be their first day of school. Police say no suspicious items were found. In a note sent out to parents, the school says they evacuated the school, quote, out of an abundance of caution. Police say anyone who makes false bomb threats will be prosecuted to the fullest extent of the law. Lehigh County District Attorney Gavin Hollihan says in some cases these charges can also result in thousands of dollars in restitution. The investigation is still active, and anyone with information is being asked to call police. Educators are raising concerns about potential federal funding cuts that could affect schools across Pennsylvania. During a meeting in Northampton County, members of the Pennsylvania State Education Association warned that proposals tied to Project 2025 could mean larger class sizes, fewer student support services, and added challenges for families. Educators say with the new year starting, it's important for communities to stay informed and engaged in issues impacting public education. And finally, Thursday night, there's a partial lunar eclipse coming to the sky near you, with Earth's shadow covering about 96% of the moon. Astronomers say the moon will take on a dramatic reddish-orange blood moon appearance as sunlight filters through Earth's atmosphere and onto the eclipse lunar surface. Maybe go to Lehigh Gorge State Park. Go ahead, get yourself set up. Cillian, are you ready for this?
10: I'm
9: telling all the other
10: What time again? Because you know I love this stuff.
9: Apparently you don't. You don't even know. You're supposed to be the scientist of the show. Thursday night.
10: Okay. All right. Looking for hopefully the weather. Oh. All right. It's not looking too great. But then again, that's Thursday. We got it's down the road. For today, though, it's really nice. Mostly sunny, breezy, comfortable. We'll have a high of 79, low of 57 for tonight. Mix of sun and clouds for your Wednesday with a high of 82. It's looking humid with a chance of thunderstorms for Thursday, Crockett. But right now, it's 58 at 7:01. Selena and Crockett, 100.7 LEV.
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20: 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When tempted to fight fire with fire, remember the fire department usually uses water.

0: all summer. It was good knowing ya. Thanks, Starbucks, for that. 1.7 LEV, Selena and Crockett officially rolling out their pumpkin spice latte today. I just like, makes me take a long sigh because it's too early. I don't want to think about fall because I can't. A lot of people feel this is the end of summer when you start throwing the pumpkin spice out onto the shelves.
1: And that was also exactly what you should do. Throw it out.
0: That was our nearly impossible question this morning.
1: Yeah, about one in every five adults say it marks the end of summer for them when pumpkin spice stuff is out all over the place.
0: All over the place. You could tell. Big fan over there.
1: I just like summer. I would just like summer to last as long as summer can.
0: Does it have to signify fall with the pumpkin spice? Although they say that's their busiest time. Halloween, very busy. At Starbucks.
1: Well, that's what I think. I feel like that's when all the witches come out with their cauldrons is when pumpkin spice season comes into effect.
0: I think the same about the people honking in line to get their Starbucks. Yes, 79% of people love the pumpkin spice latte and 21% not a fan of it. Wondering if you're celebrating. I don't want it to end. I think, as you're saying, like it makes you feel it's the end of the summer, Sue. You're not a fan?
2: Yeah, I'm not a fan of it, but all of my kids are.
0: How did that happen?
2: I don't know. I like pumpkin pie. That's it.
0: Just not in your coffee.
2: Not my jam.
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5: From the LEV Traffic Command Center.
6: For the most part, we're looking good this morning. 22 eastbound, stop and go around Cedar Crest. No problems on 78 or 33. No unusual delays on 80 or 380. If you see a traffic problem, call our toll-free tip line, 855-ROAD-TIP. I'm Christy O'Brien.
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0: 100.7 LEV, Selena and Crockett, 729. You know, we had a parent back to school orientation and trying to find your way around the classroom and or the school, really. This middle school now for over 3 years, and I still can't figure out my way around. And it's funny because they have ambassadors, the eighth grade ambassadors that tell you where to go. Mm-hmm. And one of the descriptions from the eighth grade ambassador was, go to the colorful room. I'm like, oh, because it really, like, it shines. You could tell, you know, the teachers that really put such effort and love into decorating their classrooms mm-hmm. to get ready for the school year. And they were right. A whole lot of color. And I was just, I'm thinking, I want to go back. This was for an ELA class. It was really nice. And I get
1: really
0: it. Like,
1: sweet, yeah.
0: Yeah, there are teachers that just, there's so much you have to put in to getting the classroom ready for our kiddos when they head back to school. And we want to help.
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0: Yeah, hey there, Pam.
3: I get to go back to work today, so I'm stuck driving to work right now.
0: Oh, where's work?
3: Easton School District.
0: Oh, and they don't start school until next Monday. Is that correct?
3: Monday, yeah, but teachers have to go back today.
0: Yeah. Well, thank you for all the hard work that you do, because I know it's a lot to get those classrooms all set up. And what do you teach?
3: I teach fifth grade.
0: Excellent. Excellent. Oh, that's such a good
3: one.
0: Oh, I hope those kids are good to you. I hope they're good to you.
3: I hope so, too.
0: Yeah. Ben, thanks so much, and have a great school year, too.
3: Thank you.
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9: 22 westbound stop traffic between Airport Road and Fullerton. 22 eastbound delays between 309 and Cedar Crest. No problems on 78 or 309. We're accident-free on the turnpike. 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I'm Christy O'Brien.
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2: Here's your 100-second information update from 69 News. Students at William Mountain High School were sent home after a bomb threat on what was supposed to be the first day of school. Police say no suspicious items were found. In a note sent out to parents, the school says they evacuated the school out of an abundance of caution. Police say anyone who makes false bomb threats will be prosecuted to the full extent of the law. Lehigh County District Attorney Gavin Hollihan says in some cases these charges can also result in paying thousands of dollars in restitution. The investigation is still active, and anyone with information is asked to call police. Educators are raising concerns about how potential federal funding cuts could affect schools across Pennsylvania. During a meeting in Northampton County, members of the Pennsylvania State Education Association warned that proposals tied to Project 2025 could mean larger class sizes, fewer student support services, and added challenges for families. Educators say with a new year starting, it's important for communities to stay informed and engaged in issues impacting public education. And finally, Fortune Magazine says parents are spending thousands of dollars to decorate their kids' dorm rooms. Many room reveals are being posted. I can't even believe that's a sentence that I'm reading. Many room reveals are being posted on TikTok and Instagram. High-end interior designers say they're designing about 35 dorm rooms a year. $14 billion is spent each year on decorating dorm rooms. The sales just moved their freshmen in yesterday. Selena, should we head down there and pretend we know style and things that are cool?
0: Let's help them decorate. Is camouflage, is camo the look right now? We're seeing it on T-shirts.
2: We're seeing it
0: on the wall,
2: right.
0: Seeing it everywhere. All right, we have a nice day today. Hope we get outside. Ooh, I hope there's recess outside today. like more than one time.
2: Yeah, I hope you get three recesses today. Yeah.
0: Mostly sunny skies, breezy with a high of 79, low of 57 for tonight. And tomorrow, mix of sun and clouds at a high of 82. Right now, 58 at 7:34. Selena and Crockett on the way. Your chance to see Ed Sheeran at the Link September 19th. That's coming up with Reverse Reverse. In about 15 minutes.
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1: Happy Tuesday, 1.7 LEV, Selena and Crockett. 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And we have your tickets for Ed Sheeran returning to the Link on Saturday, September 19th.
2: All right, so why not take a little Ed Sheeran song here and play it backwards for you? How about some hashtag fun facts, Selena?
1: Hashtag fun facts.
2: Sheeran wrote this one originally with Rihanna in mind, but later decided to keep it for himself after adding a reference to Irish singer Van Morrison in the lyrics. He reached number one in a measly 34 countries with this one. including the U.S. Billboard Hot 100. The song won the Grammy Award for Best Pop Solo Performance at the 60th Annual Grammy Awards as well. We are playing it backwards for you here. Can you tell us what song this is from?

0: I like that part.
1: He just had a little burp at the end there.
0: Yeah.
1: You know what? He's so talented that he could probably do this on his own without the use of recording equipment. But one more time, let's hear it, Selena.

0: What song is that from? You know it. You could see Ed Sheeran at the Link. 610-720-1007.
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2: From the LEV Traffic Command Center.
3: South Whitehall, Walvoord Avenue reports an accident near Cedar Crest. 22 eastbound delays between Cedar Crest and MacArthur. Westbound slow at Airport Road. 33 northbound delays approaching Tatamy. Southbound slow at 248. And 78 eastbound delays at Summit Lawn. If you see a traffic problem, call our toll-free tip line 855-ROAD-TIP. I'm Christy O'Brien.
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1: 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We have the song for you backwards. Name what it is, and you could be seeing Ed Sheeran.
2: Yes, and of course this week is Ed Sheeran themed here, so we've got tickets 740 all week. He originally wrote this song with Rihanna in mind, but later kept it to himself after adding a reference to Irish singer Van Morrison in the lyrics, maybe thinking that that was a little different speed than Rihanna was used to, adding some Irish singer lyrics into the into the part of this. Like, yeah, maybe I'll keep this one for myself. Yeah, it reached number one in 34 countries, including the U.S. Billboard Hot 100. Sarah, we're playing it backwards for you here. Can you tell us what song this is from?
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1: 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Well, now you're going to see that live forward. Ed Sheeran at The Link on Saturday, September 19th.
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5: From the LEV Traffic Command Center.
10: South Whitehall, Wobbert Avenue, we've got an accident near Cedar Crest. 22 eastbound delays between Cedar Crest and MacArthur. Westbound slow at Airport Road. 78 eastbound delays at Summit Lawn. 33 slow at Academy in both directions. If you see a traffic problem, call our toll-free tip line 855-ROAD-TIP. I'm Christy O'Brien.
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2: Here's your 100-second information update from 69 News. Students at William Allen's High School were sent home after a bomb threat was supposed to be, after a bomb threat on what was supposed to be their first day of school. Police say no suspicious items were found. In a note out to parents, the school says they evacuated the school, quote, out of an abundance of caution. Police say anyone who makes false bomb threats will be prosecuted to the full extent of the law. Lehigh County District Attorney Gavin Hollihan says in some cases these charges can also result in paying thousands of dollars in restitution. The investigation is still active, and anyone with information is asked to call police. Educators are raising concerns about potential federal funding cuts that could affect schools across Pennsylvania. During a meeting in Northampton County, members of the Pennsylvania State Education Association warned that proposals tied to Project 2025 could mean larger class sizes, fewer student support services, and added challenges for families. Educators say with a new year starting, it's important for communities to stay informed and engaged in issues impacting public education. And finally, Selena, I'm going to gauge you on this survey here. I'm going to see where you sit, if you're in with the numbers or off with the numbers. A new survey by YouGov says that 42% of people say airline etiquette has worsened over the past 5 years. Okay, the first one, Selena. Do you say that people talking on a phone without headphones is annoying plane behavior?
1: What? Speak up. I can't hear you. That's what usually happens when you're
2: okay, so I'll say that's a yes. That's only 27% of people say yes.
1: That's not the biggest problem, though.
2: This one's, I know what your answer is going to be here. People saying that reclining seats too far back or without warning is the most annoying behavior on a plane.
1: Recline away. Get, you know what? All you get is a half an inch. Take it. I give it to you. It's you there are, for a
2: you
1: reason.
2: You are on the recline a seat on a plane.
1: Yeah, let's go.
2: Person. 51% of people say the window seat passenger is in control of the shade. Do you agree or disagree?
1: Yeah, they paid extra for it now. It costs more.
2: This one's interesting. 11% of people think the middle seat passenger should get both armrests.
1: No.
2: No.
1: That's not how that works.
2: That was all middle seat people were in that part of the equation.
1: Sorry, buddy. Let's try. Although they do go up and nobody gets it. You can play that game. You can play the mom game. Now nobody gets it.
2: Yeah.
1: We have plenty of sunshine for today. breezy, comfortable high of 79, low of 57 for tonight. Mix of sun and clouds for tomorrow with a high of 82. Right now, 58 at 804, Salina and Crockett, 100.7 LEV.
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4: Buddy, I'll drive a riding lawnmower if it gets us from A to B fast enough.
3: Whatever it takes. Hey, we mentioned that today, Starbucks, they're putting out their pumpkin spice latte. Does that mean summer's officially over? I don't know. But do you know who else is going coffee? The Reading Fightin' Phils. They're now the Reading Iced Coffees for today for their morning game.
4: Okay, I'll take that.
3: Take that. No spice.
4: Fun. Minor league baseball, yeah, like the Pigs do it well. Like, that's the fun. They're fun. Baseball should be fun.
3: Yeah.
4: Cal Raleigh hit 3 home runs against the Phillies last night in Seattle. Nice. Can you tell? Well, we got a serious thing to talk about here, Selena, because more Lehigh Valley families are turning to food banks for help, and local providers say they're seeing a troubling trend. Demand is rising while food supplies are falling. The Allentown Area Ecumenical Food Bank says the number of clients has increased 55% this summer, which is typically a downtime, a time when they're slowing down. Food banks leaders point to higher grocery prices, rising everyday costs, and cuts to SNAP benefits as major factors. Leaders that are friends at the Second Harvest Food Bank say federal funding cuts and delays in state contracts have reduced the amount of food coming in. Second Harvest says private donations continue to play an important role in helping fill in the gaps in the regional food supply. If you've got the means to do it, if you can make donations to Second Harvest and food banks in and around the area, please do.
3: Yeah.
4: Financially, those donations go a long way as well. If you've got the means to do it, please try to check that out if you can.
3: Thank you. And that's trending. 100.7 LEV, your chance to see Harry Styles, New York City. That's coming up in less than 10 minutes.
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8: For the most part, we're looking good this morning. 22 westbound, usual delays at Airport Road. Eastbound slow between 15th and MacArthur. No problems on 78 or 309. We're accident-free on the turnpike. If you see a traffic problem, call their toll-free tip line, 855-ROAD-TIP. I'm Christy O'Brien.
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4: For the most part, we're looking good this morning. 22 westbound, usual delays at Airport Road. Eastbound, slow between 15th and MacArthur. No problems on 78 or 309. We're accident-free on the turnpike. If you see a traffic problem, call our toll-free tip line, 855-ROAD-TIP. I'm Christy O'Brien.
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0: see Ed Sheeran live. Another chance to see him when he comes to the Link on Saturday, September 19th. We'll have your chance to win tickets tomorrow morning.
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0: Cheers to you. We have your chance to see Harry Styles at Madison Square Garden. 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You can spend two nights hotel stay in New York City. 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

0: Okay, dog lovers, you know that dogs find you snacky? I think that's just the best way to describe this. 100.7 LEV, Selena and Crockett. Dogs see happy human faces the same way they see a treat. That's why they get so happy. They get smiley, too.
1: Probably because they think you're bringing a treat.
0: Ah,
1: I think.
0: That's
1: maybe that's
0: it.
1: Part of it, yeah.

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Crockett, did you see that each NFL team was paired with a Disney character? 1.7 LEV, Selena and Crockett. I mean, it's for a new clothing collection. 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

0: 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Does that mean that summer's over? Because I don't. Why can't that also be a summer drink?
1: No, it just means that I can't go outside and have fun anymore.
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0: 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Kara Hart up next. Your chance to see Harry Styles.
1: She's got it coming for you just after 11 a.m. Have a great Tuesday, everybody. It's 100.7 LEV.

Hey, good morning. It's Kara Hart on 100.7 LEV. I found out there's a situation where doing what most of us would probably do could actually get us in trouble. I have questions.

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to Harry Styles. 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We're sending two winners and their guests to New York City to see him live at Madison Square Garden. 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We go to

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100.7 LEV and Sureline Injury Law present a moment of solidarity where we celebrate our collective strength as a nation. We recognize the heroic efforts of our military, frontline workers, and first responders. 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

We got the 90s at noon on 100.7 LEV, the 90s, before everything was PSL this and PSL that. Yeah, we've officially reached the point where, you know, it's no longer seasonal. It's following us into places it absolutely does not belong. I have examples. We'll get into it in three songs.

That's 1992 and the Spin Doctors on 100.7 LEV with the 90s at noon. Hello there. My name is Kara Hart. There's a new seasonal trend taking over. I love fall, but even I have to say, like, somebody needs to pump the brakes. Pumpkin spice, it's officially gone too far. Now, Starbucks dropped the pumpkin spice latte today, which means, yes, it is officially fall in America, whether the weather agrees or not. And listen, I could get into a PSL, right? You know, as much as the next person anyway. But we now also have, like, pumpkin spice toilet paper, deodorant, cat litter, cough drops, toothpaste. I mean, at what point do we just admit we're putting pumpkin spice on everything? You know, like, I'm not trying to brush my teeth before work and

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My name is Kara Hart. 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

This might be the most bizarre combination of clothing I've ever seen in a crime report. Wait until you hear what this guy was wearing. It's coming up at 3.

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Yes, yeah, Bruno Mars will be in Philly, Lincoln Financial Field. 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

0: Attention, Harry Styles fans. 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

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Hey there, it's Kara Hart. 100.7 LEV, your At Work Network. Hopefully, we had a little fun together today. I mean, that's always the goal. Thanks for listening. Stick around. Josh Gears is up next with another chance to win one of two trips for two to see Harry Styles in Madison Square Garden this October. I'll be back tomorrow after Selena and Crockett. Join me, won't you?

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Now for your workday, it is Josh Gears. Cap off a great day today by winning yourself a trip to New York City in October for the one and only Harry Styles at Madison Square Garden. 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

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And this is not a drill, Harry Styles fans. You and one of your besties could be at Madison Square Garden in October for the Together Together Tour. You could be seeing Harry Styles live and in person. Transportation to and from, hotel stay, and show tickets all could be yours with this hour's national keyword, LINE, L-I-N-E. That is this hour's national keyword to get you to New York City to see Harry Styles on us. LINE, L-I-N-E, 95819. Good luck.

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Ed Sheeran on 100.7 LEV 80s, 90s now. And you could see Ed Sheeran on Selena and Crockett tomorrow morning on that LEV morning show. 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
2: From the LEV Traffic Command Center.
3: For the most part, things are looking good this afternoon. Seeing the usual delays, 22 westbound between 378 and Fullerton. 33 northbound, stop and go between 248 and Tatamy due to construction. No problems on 78 or 309. No unusual delays on 222 or 100. Accident-free on the turnpike. If you see a traffic problem, call our toll-free tip line, 855-ROAD-TIP. I'm Christy O'Brien.
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That's a whole lot of 90s there. 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
2: From the LEV Traffic Command Center.
4: 78 westbound delays between Cedar Crest and Hamilton reports of an accident. 22 westbound usual delays at Airport Road. 33 northbound stop and go between 248 and Tatamy due to construction. No problems on 80 or 380. If you see a traffic problem, call our toll-free tip line 855-ROAD-TIP. I'm Christy O'Brien.
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0: 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Now it is Josh Gears. 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
3: We're looking good this afternoon for the most part. 22 westbound, usual delays at Airport Road. Eastbound slow between Cedar Crest and 15th. 33 northbound, stop and go between 33 and Tatamy due to construction. 78 westbound, jam between 33 and Hellertown. No problems on 309 or 100, accident free on the turnpike. If you see a traffic problem, call our toll-free tip line, 855-ROAD-TIP. I'm Christy O'Brien.
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Time to update the dumb criminal file. And this feels like a scene out of a movie. A thief in Maryland recently was filmed trying to flee a crime scene by jumping over a spiked gate. Well, he got caught. The spikes tore through his pants. He freed himself, but part of his pants were still stuck on.

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3: For the most part, things are looking good this afternoon. Usual delays, 22 westbound at Airport Road, eastbound slow around Cedar Crest, 78 westbound stop and go between 33 and Hellertown. In Bethlehem, 378 jammed southbound approaching the Hill-to-Hill Bridge, 33 northbound slow between 248 and Tatamy due to construction. If you see a traffic problem, call their toll-free tip line, 855-ROAD-TIP. I'm Christy O'Brien.
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0: 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Now it is Josh Gears. Win your Teddy Swims tickets coming up with that 5 o'clock thingy. But first, if you want to see Harry Styles in October at Madison Square Garden, well, now is your chance. You and your bestie could be at one of those shows for the Together Together tour with Harry Styles. Transportation to and from, show tickets, and a hotel stay all could be yours with this hour's national keyword. Was WAS, that is this hour's national keyword, to get you to New York City to see Harry Styles at MSG. Was WAS 95819.
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2: From the LEV Traffic Command Center.
3: For the most part, we're looking good this afternoon. Just seeing the usual delays. 22 westbound jammed at Airport Road. Eastbound slow between 309 and 15th. 78 delays in both directions at Hellertown. 33 northbound stop and go between 248 and Tatamy. No problems on 80 or 380. If you see a traffic problem, call our toll-free tip line 855-ROAD-TIP. I'm Christy O'Brien.
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100.7 LEV, and that music is here to remind me it's time to give you tickets for Teddy Swims on that 5 o'clock thingy. Coming to Philly, Xfinity Mobile Arena, October 10 for Teddy Swims, The Ugly Tour. That is the name of the tour. So, if you want to go, text the magical keyword, ugly. The name of the tour, by the way, UGLY 610-720-1007.

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3: 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Internet traffic.
2: From the LEV Traffic Command Center.
4: Seeing the usual delays this afternoon. 22 westbound jammed at Airport Road. Eastbound slow between Cedar Crest and MacArthur. Also seeing stop traffic eastbound at 33. 33 northbound jam between 248 and Tatamy due to road work. No problems on 78 or 309 in Bethlehem. 378 stop traffic approaching the Hill to Hill Bridge. If you see a traffic problem, call our toll-free tip line 855-ROAD-TIP. I'm Christy O'Brien.
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And Selena and Crockett will be talking about more of those lists tomorrow morning on that LEV Morning Show. Coming up.

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